0: Oke, halo guys, what's up? Please welcome in International Channel, special program on Broadway FM, the right place to increase your English skills. I'm Ovi and my partner,
1: Valin.
0: So I will this channel and your English buddies for 1 hour to go. And we will give you the chance to showcase your English skills. As we always do, we have prepared a topic for today's meeting and for today we are going to talk about riding the viral hype train. Okay, teman berdua, we all know how quickly things go viral these days. And 1 minute you're just scrolling through social media and the next thing you know, everyone is talking about the same product and trying the same food or maybe just joining the same train, right? So this afternoon, we are going to explore how viral trends influence our daily lives from the things we buy to the choices we make. Whether you're like someone who loves trying the latest trends or someone who prefers to wait until someone say like it's totally good and you need to try that. Okay, until the hype is over also, and this conversation is for you guys. So stay tuned with us. Let's go into today's discussion. For teman Pro 2 who want to join us, please send a message to 0813-2731-2222. And you can also mention us on our Instagram @effectunsut with the hashtag effect on air.

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1: Alfi.
0: Well, that was a pretty cool song, right? 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Have you ever bought or tried something just because it went viral? What was it? 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
2: Okay guys, okay. Halo guys.
3: Hello.
2: Okay, don't need to wait any longer, so let's jump our discussion. Of course, there are not only me and Valin in here, but we also have some guests that today. They are.
4: Hello, I'm Elisa.
5: Hello, I'm Salva.
2: Okay.
0: Hey, welcome, Elisa and Salva. How are you guys feeling today?
5: Well, I'm feeling great today.
2: Okay.
4: Yeah, I'm great. Pretty good.
2: Okay. And Valin, are you great today?
0: Yeah, I'm also good, but actually I got flu today, but yeah, I think it's getting better now, so yeah, I'm okay.
4: Get well soon, Valin.
2: Get well soon, Valin.
0: Yeah, we're so happy to have you guys today.
2: Okay.
4: Me too.
2: I hope the season will energize you to do our season, right?
0: Yes, of course.
2: Okay. Maybe we can go start for our first question, guys. Okay, when you hear the word viral trend, what is the very first thing or product that you pops into your mind? Okay, I wanna hear first by Elisa.
4: That is a big choice, yeah, because it is a tie actually between viral food and viral makeup, maybe, because yeah. I'm a girl. Like one day you see everyone trying to get viral dessert like Dubai Jui cookie or maybe a cheesecake.
0: Yes.
4: Yeah, but on the next day they're trying to get maybe the latest or the newest makeup tools like that, for example. So yeah, but if I have to choose one, I think I would definitely say viral food is the very first thing that pops out in my mind.
2: Okay.
0: Yeah, I think like every week is always like there are always new viral food,
4: drink, or
0: dessert all over the social media, right? Okay, so how about you, Salva?
5: Same as Elisa, the first thing that comes to my mind when I hear viral trends is between viral foods and viral skincare, because I don't know, like I think everyone wants to try it because they keep seeing it on TikTok or Instagram.
2: Yeah.
4: Many influencers.
2: Yes. There's a lot of influencers, right?
0: So social media has a big impact for our...
2: Yeah, of course, because we cannot... life without social media right now.
0: Yeah, and yeah, I think I agree with both of you guys. Like food is actually pops your mind.
2: One thing,
0: first pops in your mind, right? Like food, I think food is spread so quickly because it's easy to like try.
2: Yeah.
0: Especially Gen Z, they love hunting viral food, right?
2: Yeah. Especially maybe like dessert, right?
0: Mm-hmm.
2: Like as Elisa said,
4: Dubai cookie. Everything is labeling that Dubai is always viral.
2: Yeah. I also want to try that, but yeah. Okay, maybe jump to the next question, Valin.
0: Okay, so why do you think viral products are hard to resist even when we don't really need them? Okay, maybe we can hear first from Salva.
5: I think because we don't want to feel left out, like FOMO, you know?
2: Oh.
5: Yeah. So when everyone talking about the same product or viral product, so we become curious and from that, I think social media also make it look so attractive. So we feel like we have to try it too.
2: We don't want to feel behind between them, right?
4: Left behind.
0: Okay, so how about you, Elisa?
4: Yeah, I'm agree with Salva because I think it is because we see them everywhere on social media. Like when you see the same product, the like 10 times a day you'll be curious about it and your brain start to thinking, is that really good or do I need to try it too? Yeah, I think that's why viral products are so hard to resist nowadays.
2: I think it's not about the product but about the moment, right? At that time, and the point in here, as Salva and Elisa said, I think is not only the fear of missing or FOMO, but as Elisa said also, it's about curiosity, right? Mm-hmm. When you see something that pops up in your social media every time, it is there is a feeling like, is it switchable for me, or and am I need to try this, right? So yeah, and when it's really good for you, you will buy it again, right? Like purchase it again.
0: Yeah, because it's always pop up in your social media. Yeah. You can look it like over and over again, and the more you see it, the more it become like attractive to buy it. So
4: agree.
0: Okay,
2: jump to the next question. What's the fastest you've ever been influenced by a trend after seeing it on the social media? Okay, I wanna hear again by Elisa.
4: So it has happened recently actually. So my FYP is suddenly full of people who making some cake in at home. So it actually looks so good and easy to make it. So I go to the kitchen and I made it right there. I mean it was totally not failure, but it's good. It's good. Actually, it's fine. That's fine. But after I finish it, I think it's only enough once to make it, because I realized that I do not made the cake because of I want it, but I just really want to feel the hype of the viral taste.
2: It's totally cool. You tried it. You baking, right?
4: Yeah.
2: What you baking about?
4: It's kind of brownies.
2: Chocolate
4: brownies.
0: Yeah, there are so many like cake recipe on TikTok, right?
2: Yeah, there's a lot.
0: The bolu ketan hitam.
2: Cheesecake. Blueberry cheesecake brown.
4: Good.
0: Oh my god. I think we need to try it too.
2: Yeah.
0: Soon. Okay.
2: And Salva?
5: I think my answer is kind of different from Elisa for this question, because I think a skincare product, because since I have acne prone skin, so whenever there's a reviews about skincare that for acne, I always interest, and I think sometimes just a few days after I seen the reviews, I'll buy the products.
2: Yes. So you overly pay attention in skincare, right?
4: Yeah. Mm-hmm.
0: Oh, I think it's relate to us as a girl.
4: That's right.
0: We love buy skincare so much.
2: And makeup, right?
4: Yes.
0: And for me, it's hijab also. Like there are so many new styles, right? Like maybe foil pashmina or shimmer pashmina that. Yeah, when I saw it on TikTok, I bought one, and it becomes my favorite, the foil pashmina one.
4: I see.
2: Yes, but the hijab, baking, and the skincare. And maybe for me, do you guys like matcha?
4: Yes, I love it. Who do not like matcha?
2: You don't like matcha?
4: Who?
2: Oh, who?
0: Actually, there's so many people that do not like matcha, right?
2: There's a lot of people not like matcha. And surprisingly, when I try this, I like it.
0: At first, I also FOMO, following them, buying matcha. But after that, I realized that matcha is good, and now it became my favorite flavor.
2: Yeah. Matcha. Your favorite flavor is right now is matcha.
0: Yeah, chocolate and matcha.
2: Chocolate and matcha. And Salva, what's your favorite flavor?
5: Matcha only.
2: Okay. Wow.
4: Oh my
0: matcha
4: god.
0: Girly.
4: Matcha.
2: And Elisa?
4: I think I like peanut chocolate.
2: You like peanut?
0: Peanut so good. But
2: so good.
4: Yeah. Peanut and jam.
0: Okay. Wow. Okay. Yeah, it really like peanut butter too.
4: I like peanut.
2: Okay, that's really cool, guys. But Fali, maybe we need a little break, right?
0: Okay, so teman pro dua, that's a great conversation, right? But I think we need a quick break. But don't worry, because there's more to come to be discussed. So be sure to stay tuned for the next part of our conversation. Okay, guys, here's a song for all pro dua FM RRI Purwokerto listeners. Keep staying tuned with us in the International Channel English Program on the air. We'll be right back and check this out.

0: itu memproduce that will was a song from Taylor Swift. The title is I Knew I Knew You. Okay, I hope you pleased with that song. Now it's time to continue our discussion about riding the viral hype train. Okay, the next question guys is, what is the most overhyped viral food you've ever lined up hours for? Okay, I wanna hear first by Salva.
1: Well, honestly, I never line up for viral foods because, well, I'm not the type of person that gets FOMO for food trends. So if the lineup is too long, I prefer to wait until the hype is over or just keep it definitely.
0: Okay.
2: Oh, yeah. But do you have any food that you think it's overrated or overhyped?
1: For now, I think it's the bakery cookie.
0: Oh, wow.
2: Yeah.
0: And can you telling us what's the
2: reason
0: about it?
1: I think because the ingredients is maybe some people said it's premium, yeah. Mm-hmm. So the price is for me it's kind of overrated for a small like that.
0: What's the test? Can you tell us? Because we know.
1: We never try it. Never buy it.
0: Okay. And Elisa?
3: Same as Alpha actually, because I'm not the kind of person who lines up for hours. Yeah. So when I see a massive queue for a trending food or maybe a trending product, I would just pass and buy something else if there's a lot of people out there.
0: Yeah.
2: Oh, so you guys are not FOMO person.
0: Yeah.
2: That's good.
0: That's really good. And Falin also.
2: For me, I have one. For me, it was the mochi donut. You know. Mochi donut. I think. Yeah. Because it was so viral, I got curious and I decided to try it too. But it actually a little bit disappointing because I think the combination is
0: not it, that well.
2: Yeah, didn't really work well. Yeah. Like it feels like I eat the mochi and the donut separately.
0: I see.
2: Yeah, like sometimes the mochi part is come off when I eating the donut.
1: Combined perfectly.
2: Yeah, so the combination I think it doesn't really work well. So I think it's overhyped.
0: Okay.
3: What about the OP?
0: And for me, yeah, I'm not the type of person that can be called FOMO. I'm not really lined up for hours just to trying something that really viral. And maybe I'm the type of person that maybe will try that after hearing my review with my close friend. Yeah. Maybe I will get more interest with that.
2: Also,
0: rarely see.
1: Yeah,
2: I'll leave me the four foot. Okay.
0: Something like that. Okay, jump next question, Valin.
2: Okay, can you tell us about a viral product you bought that you later regretted buying? Okay, so let's hear first from Salva.
1: I think for this question, back to skincare because, I bought several products. Again, because the review is for acne, so I'm interested. And then, unfortunately, it didn't really suit my skin.
0: Works to you.
1: So it ended up I stopped using it and even throw some of them away.
2: I think skincare is really difficult. Like we have to find like the product that suit our face.
0: Skin. Yeah,
2: and some of them is expensive, right?
1: Yeah, you're right.
2: So it's like, I think it's totally
1: it's
2: regretting.
1: Of money.
0: You feel really regret when it's kind of expensive skincare, right? Mm-hmm. Or maybe if it's not really works on your face, you can use it on your body. Right? So you don't need to waste it. And I also agree with Salva. Maybe regret when I don't really buying skincare that not works for me. So oh my god, I just
1: waste my money.
0: Okay, so Elisa.
3: Yes, I once bought a viral lip tint because everyone said that color looked good on everyone. But when I try it, the shade look completely brown, my skin tone like too dark, or maybe it's turned purple in my lips. So I really regret buying it because I never touch it again, and it just end up sitting on my fanery.
0: Oh my god.
2: Yeah, I think I also agree with Elisa, like we have to know our shades. So I actually the person that buy the same lip product as like before, so I just get the same shade and the same lip product.
3: We're just it again and
2: so
3: again.
2: So I know it's good, so I don't regret it.
0: Okay. By the review Diamond King, right? And maybe about the lipstick that, or maybe lipis that don't really match for you. Deeply, I also wanna know about my personality color, so yeah, we can do my makeup well with our shade and maybe the outfit, right?
3: Yeah,
2: like warm tone or cool tone. I don't know either for my face.
3: Yeah, me too.
2: I really need want to try it.
3: Because it makes us confused when we choose outfit or makeup our daily.
0: Yeah.
2: So all of you guys talk about makeup and mine is actually a kind of different. Like back then there was squishy.
3: Oh yeah. It's so viral.
2: They were super, super viral back then. Like they're everywhere. So I caught up in the trend too. So,
0: oh yeah.
2: Yes. Even spend my own money to buy it.
0: Oh my god, now
3: it's a bit expensive.
2: Yeah, they were pretty expensive, and now they are just sitting in the corner,
0: collecting
2: dust, and I never touched them.
0: You never
2: anymore.
0: Touch it again.
2: Yes, if it happened today, I would spend it for skincare or anything more useful, right? I think it's super, super regretting for me. Do you guys collecting squishies too?
3: Nah.
2: Back then?
3: Yes, no? I do. So I got two squishies that I think it's 2,100 rupiah. Yeah, it's really regretting because right now I don't know where it's.
2: But I think it's okay if you just buy one or two just because to join the trend. But if you're collecting all of them,
0: is that really worth it for this normal?
2: I think it's
3: That's a lot, I think.
2: Yeah, that's a lot.
0: Oh my god,
2: like
0: Halim.
2: A full of books.
0: Oh my god. We need
2: to
0: go.
2: That's why I regret it because actually my parents doesn't allow me to buy it, so I spend it with my own money. Okay. So that's why I regret it.
3: I see.
0: Okay, slime, yeah. And we, what slime?
3: Squishy.
2: Yeah, squishy. Squishy and slime also.
0: Squishy and slime also, right?
2: I think we get influenced a lot by the YouTube.
0: Back then it's YouTube, without using TikTok, and right now it's totally we are transformed to TikTok, X, and maybe Instagram Reels, YouTube. Okay, jump to the next question again. Have you ever pretended to like something just because it's viral? Okay, Elisa.
3: I think I never. Never feel like that because, like I said, about the lip tint mistakes I mentioned, because I was just honest with myself that I, because it didn't suit me well with that color. So, if I try something viral and I don't like it, I will just say there is no need to fake it in social media because many person that book something that have no function, they just go up on their social media to show it off.
2: That's important if you post it on social media because a lot of people watching it, so you have to honest review to it.
0: And right now I think there's a lot of people say that for right now in this generation there's a lot of people, especially Gen Z and millennial is an alpha also, is more trust with the people who have social branding in the skill that they have, more than the influencer that maybe have the, what is it, like, what is it?
2: Like what?
0: advertisement, something like that, right?
2: Oh.
3: Yeah, the hike.
0: Yeah.
2: Yes. And how about you, Salva?
1: Well, same as Elisa. If I don't like something that I bought, yeah, I would say honestly, because I think it's important as example, my friend asked about my opinion about the product that I just bought. Yeah, misalkan, if the product is bad, and then I would say honestly, because so they can decide if that worth to buy or not.
0: Yeah.
2: So you should not be lying just because you follow the trend.
1: Yes.
2: Because everyone say they like it, you don't have to say like it too, right?
0: Yeah, just be honest, right?
2: Just staying with your own taste.
0: Yeah, and everyone have their own taste. Back again.
1: Yes.
2: Yeah, you don't have to like always try to fit in every trend.
0: Every trend, or especially called FOMO.
1: Yes.
0: Yeah, don't be FOMO, guys. Yeah. Okay. Okay. That's really a cool discussion again, Pauline.
2: Okay.
0: We need to take a break again.
2: Okay, so teman pro dua, that's a great conversation, right? But again, I think we need a quick break. But don't worry, because there's more to come to be discussed. So be sure to stay tuned for the next part of our conversation. Okay guys, here's a song for all pro dua FM RRI Purwokerto listeners. Keep staying tuned with us in the International Channel English Program on the air. We'll be right back. Check this out.

0: Okay, teman berdua, that really cool song, right? I hope you guys please with that song. Now it's time to continue our discussion about riding the viral hype trends. Okay, movement to the next question, guys. Do you think social media has changed the way our generation spends money? I wanna hear your opinion by Elisa first.
1: Oh yeah, I think absolutely 100% agree because nowadays social media makes us buying things without thinking, right? Mm-hmm. Like with all the shopping features now, buying something is just one click away. Yes. Like we don't need buy things because we need them anymore, but we buy it because the experience or maybe the hype or the feel to include the viral trends
0: the
1: right
0: viral
1: now.
0: Trends. Oh, yeah. I know.
1: It's really.
2: Yeah, I think because it's much more easier right now to get discounts or maybe something like that. So at first we don't want to buy it. After we look it, then we just want to buy it, right?
0: Yeah. Influenced by the influencer, by TikTok or maybe in the Instagram and the Shopee, something like that. Mm-hmm. So with the discount and promo, so we get more influenced easily, right?
2: Yeah. I think I really agree about what Elisa mentioned before, like we buy something not only by the product itself, but we also buy the
0: experience
2: like the feeling. Yeah. Like being included in
1: the trend,
2: like in what everyone is talking about. I really agree with that.
0: It's not about shopping, but the social shopping.
1: It's like the lifestyle.
2: Like the experience of saying, okay, I've tried this.
0: Yeah, I've tried this.
2: Okay. So how about you, Salva?
3: Well, like same like Elisa again. I think social media makes us discover new product much faster than before. And I think, well, yeah, it can inspire us, but I also think that it can encourage impulsive buying.
0: Yeah. Impulsive buying,
3: If you are not careful.
0: I think it's back again with the person itself. If you are set your boundaries and give limitation with yourself and think wisely, are you needed or not?
3: Yes.
0: I think you will saving your money.
1: Yeah, better.
0: Yeah.
2: And I think social media has big impact because we really close with social media, right? Like when we break, when we relaxing, when we just bored, we saw the social media and look at those trends.
0: Mm-hmm.
2: So like we said before, like the more we see it, the more it become attractive to buy it, right?
1: Yeah, right. Great.
2: I think it's really had an effect to like
0: back roll it.
2: Yes, to get we to get impulsive buying.
0: Yeah, it's back again with the person.
1: Yeah, depends.
0: Okay. Jump to the next question again. Pauline.
2: Okay. So, would you rather be the first person among your friends to try a new viral trend, or the last person who only tries it after everyone says it's actually good?
0: Okay.
2: So let's hear first from Elisa.
1: I think I definitely would say I would be the last person to try it because I like to wait for others' review from other people.
0: Yeah.
1: Because if people still say it's gonna be good after a month, only then I think
0: need to
1: buy it.
0: Yeah. Okay.
2: So you need your friend's review first.
0: Mm-hmm.
2: Okay. So how about you, Salva?
3: Well, actually, it depends if it's a skincare or makeup product. Maybe I'm gonna be the first who try it. But but if it become a food or clothes or something else, I think I'm gonna wait for my friend's review.
0: Okay.
2: So we can see that Salva is really love skincare.
0: Maybe the step skincare by Salva is what is it completed? I mean, like by the double kissing until the
3: there's so many.
0: Oh my god!
2: Like so many steps.
3: Yes, right.
2: In your skincare routine.
0: So good.
3: Sometimes I get tired of
2: how much like how long you do
0: doing
2: makeup.
0: Your skincare.
2: Do your skincare.
0: Do your skincare.
3: For skincare, I think just 15 minutes, but for makeup, I think it depends if I'm not in a rush, more than 1 hour, and
0: oh yeah.
1: That's girly things.
0: Yeah, that's the girly
2: things. I think we all of us are related to that.
0: Yeah, that's also the part of healing of us to take care of ourselves, right?
1: Yes, right.
0: Yeah.
2: So just like we can have the satisfied feeling.
3: Right. Yes, I'm so agree with that.
1: Because I think if we feel pretty, it's more make us to happy.
2: Yes.
1: Yeah,
2: makes us confident.
0: Yeah. I definitely agree with that.
1: Mm.
0: And maybe what's your opinion, Valin? Are you the type of person who being the last or the first?
2: Actually, I'd rather be the first person the viral trend. Like,
0: okay.
2: I don't know. I just like want like even though my friends haven't tried before. Mm-hmm. Like, if I want it, like, ooh, like that's really looks good. So I think I want to just buy it.
0: Okay. You have more
1: excitement.
0: For me, I'm like you, Elisa. I'm being the last and hear the honest review first. Mm. Maybe being excited is cool, but it's too risky, right?
1: Yeah.
0: For me. So, yeah.
2: But there's something exciting feeling like when
0: being satisfied.
2: When you didn't influenced by your people's opinion, by your friend's opinion, so you just find out by yourself.
0: Yeah,
2: whether it's good or not, I think it's fun.
0: I agree. Also, it's totally fun. Also, I mean, it's just like opinion, right?
2: Yeah. Everyone's different, right?
0: There's no comparison.
1: Right,
0: yeah.
2: For example, like Rizal Matcha.
1: Oh.
2: I asked my friends, like, none of them have tried it. So, yeah, try to find out what it tastes like.
0: So, do you like it?
2: Yes.
0: Okay. Rizal Matcha.
2: Have you guys tried it?
1: No, I'm not yet.
2: You guys have to try it. It's so good.
1: Okay, I'll try it. Okay. Because heard review from Valin. The last person who tried
0: it. Okay, Valin. We are ready right now. After this, kali ya.
1: Let's go.
0: Okay.
2: I think we can go together after this.
0: Yeah. Oh. Okay. Okay, boleh. Okay. Jump to the next question, maybe.
2: Okay. So, if you could permanently delete one annoying viral trend or challenge from the internet, which one would it be?
0: Okay.
2: Let's hear first from Salva.
3: Well, I think I delete the trend of extremely overpriced product.
0: Like, okay.
3: Well, I'm not saying that people shouldn't buy because it's their right to buy because people are different, right? But I think it's kind of waste of money for me. For example, like, do you guys know a bottle of cherry pickle it costs?
0: What is it?
3: Ini achar cherry.
2: Oh yeah.
3: That costs almost 600.
2: Really overpriced.
0: Wow.
2: I think we need to stop normalize buying overpriced food
0: And being impulsive like that.
2: Yes. And how about you, Elle?
1: Yeah, I think we all agree about Salva's opinion, because I want to delete those expensive things or maybe a viral items that actually have no function.
0: No function. Yeah.
1: Like overpriced maybe food, overpriced food or a things that actually people only buy it to show off on their social media. Just makes people want waste money.
2: They want the validation about being rich and buying something not useful.
0: But it's also back again with the people if they have a lot of money, so why not just
1: go on.
2: But there's food that really ridiculously overpriced. Like, do you know the donut that cost 2 million rupiah?
0: I don't really know
2: the gula halus.
0: Yeah,
2: the pink one.
1: Oh my god.
0: right?
3: I know that. Oh, right.
2: Oh, yeah. Oh, yeah. I know. Like celebrity brands or influencer brands that sell overpriced food. Like that.
1: Yeah, I think for me, it's not worth it for this economy.
2: Yeah, this economy.
0: In this economy.
2: So it was really... Not worth it.
0: I'll totally agree with you guys. And maybe for the food, do you guys have your own standard for the expensive, the limitation expensive food that you can buy? I mean, like maybe under 15 or maybe like.
1: I think
3: under 100 is enough.
0: Under 100 is enough. Okay.
2: Okay.
0: Unfortunately, this is the last question, guys. What is your advice for listener Teman Pro 2 to save their wallets from useless viral hype? Okay, I want to hear by Salfawis.
3: My advice is simple. Don't let trends decide how you spend your own money because every time I want to spend my money for something that viral, I'm gonna ask myself first, like, do I really need this or just I want it because everyone has it like that.
2: Yeah, that's really important.
1: Yeah.
2: And how about you, Elle?
1: I think you must try the 3 days rule.
0: I know. Yeah.
2: How was it?
1: When you see something in your social media and you really wanted to buy it, just
0: wait.
1: Close the app and lock the phone and. Wait until 3 days. Trust me. After 72 hours, you will realize that you do not need it.
0: You don't really want it.
1: Yes. In this economy, we have to save our money and don't let algorithm control your money.
0: Yeah. Oh yeah. Influence you. Yeah.
2: I think I have to do that step too.
1: 3 days ago.
0: Yes. Okay. Good advice, Alpha and Elisa. As yourself first and trying 3 days method. Yeah.
2: Yeah. Okay. And I think it's not wrong that you want to join any trends. But remember that not following every trend is not something that you have to do. Like it's totally okay if you like cannot try any trend.
1: Yeah, if you pass it.
2: Yeah, it doesn't mean that you like falling behind or missed out like that. So you have to consider it about the what things you need first.
0: Yeah.
2: Rather than you just that someone else had them like that.
0: You can follow the trend but don't really often to join the trend itself. Okay, that's it, Valin.
2: Okay, so well, guys, we've had a detailed explanation and discussion of our motion today. It's about riding the viral hype train.
0: Okay, guys, finally, this is the end of our meeting Teman Pro 2. Big thanks for all the listeners wherever you are. Thank you so very much for all the guest stars, Salva and Elisa. And don't miss listening to the international channel next Saturday starting at 4 p.m. at still dropping at 5 p.m. Let's practice our English here only on Pro 2 RRI Purwokerto. I'm Ovi, my partner.
2: Valin.
0: And here's the guest star.
1: Elisa.
3: And Salva.
0: Okay, see you the next week. Thank you guys and bye-bye.